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0: Freddie and the Dreamers. I don't think he did his little Freddie dance on that one. A little more serious songs and some of the songs that he would do at that time. Let's go back to the early part of the 50s now. Different shoe brands that aren't around anymore. This is one for the kids back then.
1: Does your shoe have a boy inside? What a funny place for a boy to hide.
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0: into Buster Brown's shoes.
1: They busted my memories right there because they said it really wasn't real, just a picture inside the shoe. Oh, well. June 20th, National Vanilla Milkshake Day, and that's my favorite. Also, 1907, Jimmy Driftwood was born over in Stone County, Arkansas. His songwriter wrote 5,000 songs, including Johnny Reb, Battle of New Orleans, many others. He passed away in 98 due to a heart attack at age 91. We remember Jimmy Driftwood and that big song he had called Battle of New Orleans, coming up next on The Pig and Whistle. Check it in, 706. Let's talk about your memories, all those great videos and films that you got somewhere, attic or garage or the back closet. You hadn't watched them in years, but I can take care of that for you because you don't have the projectors, the VHS players, and all that that you had back then. Wouldn't it be great to see your mom and dad, your grandparents, your kids growing up? Well, we can do it because I've got the equipment. I worked for many years owning Pro Video, and I closed the store. I kept all the equipment. I said, you know, I can do this in my retirement days. So give me a call at 901-458-4336. That was our original number for 40 years. And we'll get together. We'll get them transferred to digital. You can make extra copies for other family members, friends, and just watch them and enjoy your growing up days. Let's get those memories changed to digital and watch them again. 901-458-4336.

Let's go back to 1958 now. Jan and Dean, or Jan and Arnie, they was first known as, came up with a song that was written about a stripper. Actually, not a stripper, a burlesque queen. And the name was Ginny Lee.

0: Jenny Lee.
1: On the birthday calendar now, June 18th, 1944, Jasper, Alabama, Sandy Posey was born. Graduated from high school, West Memphis, 1962. Started working as a session singer and a receptionist at several studios here in town. Ship's Moment took her interest with her, started using her quite a few things, and then in 66 started having hits of her own. She passed away in 2024, complications of dementia. She was 80 years old. I'll always remember Single Girl.

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On my birthday calendar now, on the 18th, 1942, over in Liverpool, Paul McCartney was born. Another Beatles song, one of their early ones.

0: Charlie Beatles here on the Pick and Whistle Show. On my birthday calendar now, June 15th, 1940, Alton, Texas, Peggy Sue Rackman Guerin was born. We know her as Peggy Sue. She grew up in Lubbock, was a classmate of Buddy Holly's, and a friend, girlfriend, of Buddy Holly's drummer, Jerry Allison. And a song that Buddy was working on was changed to Peggy Sue because Jerry said, well, help me, you know, get in with her a little bit better. So they did. They got married, then they got divorced, whatever. Well, basically, she went on to do some other things after they got divorced and went out to California, became a plumber's assistant, and took care of her aging mother and so many things. She appeared in I Got a Secret. Passed away 2018 at age 78. That vintage name, Peggy Sue, and that vintage record coming up next here on the Pick and Whistle. 721.
1: Hi, everyone. Partly cloudy skies tonight as lows settle in the mid-60s. Get ready for a gorgeous day on Monday. We'll have mostly sunny skies, a break from the heat, and a high of only 79. On Tuesday, we'll be just as sunny, but we'll start to get warm all over again. Highs on Tuesday are going to be in the mid-80s. And by Wednesday, with sunny skies, it'll be windy and hot, with a high close to 90 degrees. Watch for a few scattered showers and storms on Thursday. From the Arkansas Now Weather Center, I'm meteorologist Laura Huckabee.

May hear a scratch or two on this one from my 45 that I removed from the radio station back in 69. Q. Guess who? These eyes.

0: great Bob song, Dale Shannon, Little Town Flirt. Thank you for coming around the Pig and Whistle. Your requests are welcome, Alex, at alexward.us email request line. Looking at my chart history this week, around 1957, it's a song called Susie Q by Dale Hawkins. And on that song was a guitar player who was about 15 years old when he did it, James Burton. Yep, the James Burton, played with Elvis, Ricky Nelson, and so many others. Got to talk to James about 20 years ago about playing on that, how young he was when he did it.
1: Actually, before Susie Q, I played on, at the age of 14, I played on the Louisiana Hayride staff guitar in the with the staff band. And it was pretty interesting, and played behind George Jones and all the many big entertainers. And, of course, I mean, I was never really that impressed with different artists as much as I was playing the instrument. I was so into playing guitar. And then I played with people like Johnny Horton. His guitar player got sick a few times, and he couldn't go on tour. So I would go play with him on shows and at 14 years old. 15, actually, when I was 14, I wrote a little instrumental, and I went to where I was working with a guy named Dale Hawkins. We had a blues band, and Dale was a singer, and I played this little instrumental at, and we played a club called the It'll Do Club in Shreveport, in, actually in Bossier City, Louisiana, and I was played this instrumental, and it was just like the biggest hit of the night, and the biggest request. So about 2 weeks of that, and Dale said, I need to write some lyrics to this, you know, because, I mean, it was an instrumental. So, and that became Susie Q. So he wrote the song Susie Q, and I played guitar, so we were the writers on the song, basically.
2: So that riff, that do-do-do at the beginning, that was your...
1: That was my riff.
2: Where was Susie Q recorded?
1: KWKH radio station in Shreveport, Louisiana. I forget the name of that building, but it was downtown and up on like the fourth floor. And that was it. We played in a little room like we're in now. I think we had one or two mics at the most.
3: It was just all done at one time.
1: That was it.

0: back to June 16th, 1978, the movie version of Grease. John Travolta and Olivia Newton-John opens. Been on Broadway, but this is the movie, and you may remember this song from it.
1: I

0: 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Get him, man.
1: One time around for a group called the Hollywood Argyles, it'd go to number one, though. Pretty amazing, huh? Back 64, I love this record. Patty and the Emblems.

The Baker and Wilson Show, June 18th, National Go Fishing Day. Also, on June 18th, 1815, Napoleon Bonaparte met defeat at Waterloo as British and Prussian troops defeated the French in Belgium. Seems there was a song about that in 59 from Stonewall Jackson. Yep.

look at my chart history now. June 18th, 1966, Grassroots, first 45, Where Were You When I Needed You, went to number 28 on the charts. San Francisco band eventually had 21 hits up through 1975. I went out and bought it. In fact, that's the 45 I'm playing.

I got paid 79 cents for that or something like that. Where were you when I needed you? Thank you for coming around the Pick and Whistle. Your request, welcome, Alex at alexward.us, email request line. Wrap it up now with one more birthday, June 20th, 1937, Fort Smith, Arkansas, a guy named Jerry Keller. His family moved to Tulsa, Oklahoma when he was six. In 56, he moved to New York, started writing. Pat Boone liked some of the stuff he did. They went to church together, and he started being Keller's manager. Biggest hit was a song that kind of fits in this time of year, Here Comes Summer. Till next week, thanks for coming around, and bye, y'all.

0: come summertime at last.
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8: ABC News, I'm Chuck Sievertson. The initial agreement announced by President Trump with Iran tonight ends the U.S. Navy blockade of the Strait of Hormuz immediately, but oil tankers won't be moving yet. Mines have to be cleared, says the president. He says the strait isn't opening until the signing of the deal next Friday. Iran's National Security Council says the agreement stops the war on all fronts, including Lebanon, immediately and permanently. The Iranian Council says negotiations for a final agreement will be postponed until after the U.S. fulfills its obligations. That includes the nuclear issues. ABC News Chief Global Affairs Correspondent Martha Raddatz in Jerusalem.
9: White House officials have said this agreement is not based on trust but verification, and this still has a very long way to go before any permanent peace or nuclear deal is hammered out.
8: Russians have launched a massive overnight missile attack at Ukraine's capital, Kyiv, says the mayor. This is ABC News.
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12: Hi, everyone. Partly cloudy skies tonight as lows settle in the mid-60s. Get ready for a gorgeous day on Monday. We'll have mostly sunny skies, a break from the heat, and a high of only 79. On Tuesday, we'll be just as sunny, but we'll start to get warm all over again. Highs on Tuesday are going to be in the mid-80s. And by Wednesday, with sunny skies, it'll be windy and hot, with a high close to 90 degrees. Watch for a few scattered showers and storms on Thursday. From the Arkansas Now Weather Center, I'm meteorologist Laura Huckabee.

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1: Hi, everyone. Partly cloudy skies tonight as lows settle in the mid-60s. Get ready for a gorgeous day on Monday. We'll have mostly sunny skies, a break from the heat, and a high of only 79. On Tuesday, we'll be just as sunny, but we'll start to get warm all over again. Highs on Tuesday are going to be in the mid-80s. And by Wednesday, with sunny skies, it'll be windy and hot, with a high close to 90 degrees. Watch for a few scattered showers and storms on Thursday. From the Arkansas Now Weather Center, I'm meteorologist Laura Huckabee.

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1: Hi, everyone. Partly cloudy skies tonight as lows settle in the mid-60s. Get ready for a gorgeous day on Monday. We'll have mostly sunny skies, a break from the heat, and a high of only 79. On Tuesday, we'll be just as sunny, but we'll start to get warm all over again. Highs on Tuesday are going to be in the mid-80s. And by Wednesday, with sunny skies, it'll be windy and hot, with a high close to 90 degrees. Watch for a few scattered showers and storms on Thursday. From the Arkansas Now Weather Center, I'm meteorologist Laura Huckabee.

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1: ABC News, I'm Chuck Sievertson. President Trump announcing on social media the immediate lifting of the U.S. Navy blockade of the Strait of Hormuz, writing that the strait isn't opening, though, until the signing of the deal next Friday. Mines have to be cleared, says the president. Iran's National Security Council says the war on all fronts, including Lebanon, will end immediately and permanently starting tonight. It says negotiations for a final agreement will be postponed until after the U.S. fulfills its obligations. ABC's Martha Raddatz in Jerusalem.
2: This does feel different because we have heard from the Iranians. They believe they will sign a deal, saying they are looking at the final memorandum from the United States.
1: A $60 million sponsor-covered UFC cage fight at the White House tonight. Mr. Trump has a long friendship with UFC's chief and owns stock in its parent company. The Russians have launched a massive missile attack at Ukraine's capital, says the mayor. This is ABC News.
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5: Hi everyone, partly cloudy skies tonight as lows settle in the mid-60s. Get ready for a gorgeous day on Monday. We'll have mostly sunny skies, a break from the heat, and a high of only 79. On Tuesday, we'll be just as sunny, but we'll start to get warm all over again. Highs on Tuesday are going to be in the mid-80s. And by Wednesday, with sunny skies, it'll be windy and hot, with a high close to 90 degrees. Watch for a few scattered showers and storms on Thursday. From the Arkansas Now Weather Center, I'm meteorologist Laura Huckabee.
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1: Hi everyone, partly cloudy skies tonight as lows settle in the mid-60s. Get ready for a gorgeous day on Monday. We'll have mostly sunny skies, a break from the heat, and a high of only 79. On Tuesday, we'll be just as sunny, but we'll start to get warm all over again. Highs on Tuesday are going to be in the mid-80s. And by Wednesday, with sunny skies, it'll be windy and hot, with a high close to 90 degrees. Watch for a few scattered showers and storms on Thursday. From the Arkansas Now Weather Center, I'm meteorologist Laura Huckabee.

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1: Hi, everyone. Partly cloudy skies tonight as lows settle in the mid-60s. Get ready for a gorgeous day on Monday. We'll have mostly sunny skies, a break from the heat, and a high of only 79. On Tuesday, we'll be just as sunny, but we'll start to get warm all over again. Highs on Tuesday are going to be in the mid-80s. And by Wednesday, with sunny skies, it'll be windy and hot, with a high close to 90 degrees. Watch for a few scattered showers and storms on Thursday. From the Arkansas Now Weather Center, I'm meteorologist Laura Huckabee.

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3: Hi, everyone. Partly cloudy skies tonight as lows settle in the mid-60s. Get ready for a gorgeous day on Monday. We'll have mostly sunny skies, a break from the heat, and a high of only 79. On Tuesday, we'll be just as sunny, but we'll start to get warm all over again. Highs on Tuesday are going to be in the mid-80s. And by Wednesday, with sunny skies, it'll be windy and hot, with a high close to 90 degrees. Watch for a few scattered showers and storms on Thursday. From the Arkansas Now Weather Center, I'm meteorologist Laura Huckabee.
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1: Hi everyone, partly cloudy skies tonight as lows settle in the mid-60s. Get ready for a gorgeous day on Monday. We'll have mostly sunny skies, a break from the heat, and a high of only 79. On Tuesday, we'll be just as sunny, but we'll start to get warm all over again. Highs on Tuesday are going to be in the mid-80s. And by Wednesday, with sunny skies, it'll be windy and hot, with a high close to 90 degrees. Watch for a few scattered showers and storms on Thursday. From the Arkansas Now Weather Center, I'm meteorologist Laura Huckabee.

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1: Hi, everyone. Partly cloudy skies tonight as lows settle in the mid-60s. Get ready for a gorgeous day on Monday. We'll have mostly sunny skies, a break from the heat, and a high of only 79. On Tuesday, we'll be just as sunny, but we'll start to get warm all over again. Highs on Tuesday are going to be in the mid-80s. And by Wednesday, with sunny skies, it'll be windy and hot, with a high close to 90 degrees. Watch for a few scattered showers and storms on Thursday. From the Arkansas Now Weather Center, I'm meteorologist Laura Huckabee.

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1: ABC News, I'm Chuck Sievertson. An agreement announced by President Trump in Iran, a formal signing is next Friday, but it's not a final deal. Though the U.S. naval blockade of the Strait of Hormuz is lifted, it's not open until Friday because mines have to be cleared, says the president. Iran's National Security Council says the war on all fronts, including Lebanon, ends immediately and permanently. ABC's Martha Raddatz.
2: White House officials have said this agreement is not based on trust but verification, and this still has a very long way to go before any permanent peace or nuclear deal is hammered out.
1: Albanians by the thousands in Tirana are protesting, opposing a planned luxury development on an environmentally sensitive stretch of coastline, a project linked to President Trump's son-in-law, Jared Kushner. The Carolina Hurricanes won their first Stanley Cup championship in 20 years Sunday night, beating the Vegas Golden Knights 3-0. This is ABC News.
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5: Hi everyone, partly cloudy skies tonight as lows settle in the mid-60s. Get ready for a gorgeous day on Monday. We'll have mostly sunny skies, a break from the heat, and a high of only 79. On Tuesday, we'll be just as sunny, but we'll start to get warm all over again. Highs on Tuesday are going to be in the mid-80s. And by Wednesday, with sunny skies, it'll be windy and hot. With a high close to 90 degrees, watch for a few scattered showers and storms on Thursday. From the Arkansas Now Weather Center, I'm meteorologist Laura Huckabee. All the

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1: Hi, everyone. Partly cloudy skies tonight as lows settle in the mid-60s. Get ready for a gorgeous day on Monday. We'll have mostly sunny skies, a break from the heat, and a high of only 79. On Tuesday, we'll be just as sunny, but we'll start to get warm all over again. Highs on Tuesday are going to be in the mid-80s. And by Wednesday, with sunny skies, it'll be windy and hot, with a high close to 90 degrees. Watch for a few scattered showers and storms on Thursday. From the Arkansas Now Weather Center, I'm meteorologist Laura Huckabee.

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1: Hi, everyone. Partly cloudy skies tonight as lows settle in the mid-60s. Get ready for a gorgeous day on Monday. We'll have mostly sunny skies, a break from the heat, and a high of only 79. On Tuesday, we'll be just as sunny, but we'll start to get warm all over again. Highs on Tuesday are going to be in the mid-80s. And by Wednesday, with sunny skies, it'll be windy and hot, with a high close to 90 degrees. Watch for a few scattered showers and storms on Thursday. From the Arkansas Now Weather Center, I'm meteorologist Laura Huckabee.

cardboard box. That's my boy. 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
1: Hey, you! 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
1: Hi, everyone. Partly cloudy skies tonight as lows settle in the mid-60s. Get ready for a gorgeous day on Monday. We'll have mostly sunny skies, a break from the heat, and a high of only 79. On Tuesday, we'll be just as sunny, but we'll start to get warm all over again. Highs on Tuesday are going to be in the mid-80s. And by Wednesday, with sunny skies, it'll be windy and hot, with a high close to 90 degrees. Watch for a few scattered showers and storms on Thursday. From the Arkansas Now Weather Center, I'm meteorologist Laura Huckabee.

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1: Hi everyone, partly cloudy skies tonight as lows settle in the mid-60s. Get ready for a gorgeous day on Monday. We'll have mostly sunny skies, a break from the heat, and a high of only 79. On Tuesday, we'll be just as sunny, but we'll start to get warm all over again. Highs on Tuesday are going to be in the mid-80s. And by Wednesday, with sunny skies, it'll be windy and hot, with a high close to 90 degrees. Watch for a few scattered showers and storms on Thursday. From the Arkansas Now Weather Center, I'm meteorologist Laura Huckabee.

0: 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It was a great time. The Oldies Network.
1: Hi, everyone. Partly cloudy skies tonight as lows settle in the mid-60s. Get ready for a gorgeous day on Monday. We'll have mostly sunny skies, a break from the heat, and a high of only 79. On Tuesday, we'll be just as sunny, but we'll start to get warm all over again. Highs on Tuesday are going to be in the mid-80s. And by Wednesday, with sunny skies, it'll be windy and hot, with a high close to 90 degrees. Watch for a few scattered showers and storms on Thursday. From the Arkansas Now Weather Center, I'm meteorologist Laura Huckabee. We'll be right back.

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1: Hi, everyone. Partly cloudy skies tonight as lows settle in the mid-60s. Get ready for a gorgeous day on Monday. We'll have mostly sunny skies, a break from the heat, and a high of only 79. On Tuesday, we'll be just as sunny, but we'll start to get warm all over again. Highs on Tuesday are going to be in the mid-80s. And by Wednesday, with sunny skies, it'll be windy and hot, with a high close to 90 degrees. Watch for a few scattered showers and storms on Thursday. From the Arkansas Now Weather Center, I'm meteorologist Laura Huckabee.
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1: ABC News, I'm Chuck Sievertson. A deal announced by the U.S. and Iran ends the war on all fronts, including Lebanon, but no word about it resolving Iran's nuclear issues. Formal signing is Friday, though President Trump says the U.S. naval blockade, the Strait of Hormuz, is lifted. It's not open till Friday because mines have to be cleared. Iran says negotiations for a final agreement are ahead. The New York Knicks waited 53 years for an NBA championship. Sunday night on the ice, the Carolina Hurricanes won their first Stanley Cup championship in 20 years, beating the Vegas Golden Knights 3-0. Jordan Staal crowned the NHL's MVP.
2: It's amazing. This is something I've been going after ever since we got the first one. I mean, you want to win it again and again and again. And what a feeling, what a battle the boys were grinding today.
1: At the White House Sunday night, a $60 million sponsor covered UFC event, 7 cage fights. Mr. Trump friends with UFC's chief. This is ABC News.
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5: Hi everyone, partly cloudy skies tonight as lows settle in the mid-60s. Get ready for a gorgeous day on Monday. We'll have mostly sunny skies, a break from the heat, and a high of only 79. On Tuesday, we'll be just as sunny, but we'll start to get warm all over again. Highs on Tuesday are going to be in the mid-80s. And by Wednesday, with sunny skies, it'll be windy and hot, with a high close to 90 degrees. Watch for a few scattered showers and storms on Thursday. From the Arkansas Now Weather Center, I'm meteorologist Laura Huckabee.

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1: Hi everyone, partly cloudy skies tonight as lows settle in the mid-60s. Get ready for a gorgeous day on Monday. We'll have mostly sunny skies, a break from the heat, and a high of only 79. On Tuesday, we'll be just as sunny, but we'll start to get warm all over again. Highs on Tuesday are going to be in the mid-80s. And by Wednesday, with sunny skies, it'll be windy and hot, with a high close to 90 degrees. Watch for a few scattered showers and storms on Thursday. From the Arkansas Now Weather Center, I'm meteorologist Laura Huckabee.

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1: Hi, everyone. Partly cloudy skies tonight as lows settle in the mid-60s. Get ready for a gorgeous day on Monday. We'll have mostly sunny skies, a break from the heat, and a high of only 79. On Tuesday, we'll be just as sunny, but we'll start to get warm all over again. Highs on Tuesday are going to be in the mid-80s. And by Wednesday, with sunny skies, it'll be windy and hot, with a high close to 90 degrees. Watch for a few scattered showers and storms on Thursday. From the Arkansas Now Weather Center, I'm meteorologist Laura Huckabee.

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1: Hi everyone, partly cloudy skies tonight as lows settle in the mid-60s. Get ready for a gorgeous day on Monday. We'll have mostly sunny skies, a break from the heat, and a high of only 79. On Tuesday, we'll be just as sunny, but we'll start to get warm all over again. Highs on Tuesday are going to be in the mid-80s. And by Wednesday, with sunny skies, it'll be windy and hot, with a high close to 90 degrees. Watch for a few scattered showers and storms on Thursday. From the Arkansas Now Weather Center, I'm meteorologist Laura Huckabee.

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1: Hi, everyone. Partly cloudy skies tonight as lows settle in the mid-60s. Get ready for a gorgeous day on Monday. We'll have mostly sunny skies, a break from the heat, and a high of only 79. On Tuesday, we'll be just as sunny, but we'll start to get warm all over again. Highs on Tuesday are going to be in the mid-80s. And by Wednesday, with sunny skies, it'll be windy and hot, with a high close to 90 degrees. Watch for a few scattered showers and storms on Thursday. From the Arkansas Now Weather Center, I'm meteorologist Laura Huckabee.

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2: ABC News, I'm Chuck Sievertson. A deal announced by the U.S. and Iran ends the war on all fronts, including Lebanon, but no word about it resolving Iran's nuclear issues. Formal signing is Friday, though President Trump says the U.S. naval blockade, the Strait of Hormuz, is lifted. It's not open till Friday because mines have to be cleared. Iran says negotiations for a final agreement are ahead. The New York Knicks waited 53 years for an NBA championship. Sunday night on the ice, the Carolina Hurricanes won their first Stanley Cup championship in 20 years, beating the Vegas Golden Knights 3-0. Jordan Staal crowned the NHL's MVP.
3: It's amazing. This is something I've been going after ever since we got the first one. I mean, you want to win it again and again and again, and what a feeling, what a battle the boys were grinding today.
2: At the White House Sunday night, a $60 million sponsor-covered UFC event, 7 cage fights. Mr. Trump friends with UFC's chief. This is ABC News.
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6: Hi everyone, partly cloudy skies tonight as lows settle in the mid-60s. Get ready for a gorgeous day on Monday. We'll have mostly sunny skies, a break from the heat, and a high of only 79. On Tuesday, we'll be just as sunny, but we'll start to get warm all over again. Highs on Tuesday are going to be in the mid-80s. And by Wednesday, with sunny skies, it'll be windy and hot. With a high close to 90 degrees, watch for a few scattered showers and storms on Thursday. From the Arkansas Now Weather Center, I'm meteorologist Laura Huckabee.

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1: Hi everyone, partly cloudy skies tonight as lows settle in the mid-60s. Get ready for a gorgeous day on Monday. We'll have mostly sunny skies, a break from the heat, and a high of only 79. On Tuesday, we'll be just as sunny, but we'll start to get warm all over again. Highs on Tuesday are going to be in the mid-80s. And by Wednesday, with sunny skies, it'll be windy and hot, with a high close to 90 degrees. Watch for a few scattered showers and storms on Thursday. From the Arkansas Now Weather Center, I'm meteorologist Laura Huckabee.

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1: Hi, everyone. Partly cloudy skies tonight as lows settle in the mid-60s. Get ready for a gorgeous day on Monday. We'll have mostly sunny skies, a break from the heat, and a high of only 79. On Tuesday, we'll be just as sunny, but we'll start to get warm all over again. Highs on Tuesday are going to be in the mid-80s. And by Wednesday, with sunny skies, it'll be windy and hot, with a high close to 90 degrees. Watch for a few scattered showers and storms on Thursday. From the Arkansas Now Weather Center, I'm meteorologist Laura Huckabee.

and they will always remain our song. And each time you hear them, I hope you too will cherish the wonderful memories that our Lord once knew.

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2: ABC News, I'm Sherry Preston. President Trump touting what he says is a great peace deal with Iran.
3: Trump saying that he ordered the immediate removal of the United States naval blockade on Iranian ports. He says the strait will reopen entirely and toll-free after the deal is signed later this week, saying, ships of the world, start your engines. Let the oil flow. Iranian officials confirming the deal, which is set to be signed in Switzerland on Friday. Vice President J.D. Vance is expected to attend.
2: ABC's Karen Wong.
3: ABC News, Washington.
2: Iran has promised to discuss the fate of its nuclear program over the next 60 days. The president celebrating his 80th birthday with UFC cage fights on the White House lawn. Now he's headed to the G7 summit in the French Alps. A large-scale Russian attack targeting one of Ukraine's most significant religious landmarks, a sacred place for Ukrainians and those in the Russian Orthodox Church, joining several countries worldwide, Britain banning social media for kids. This is ABC News.
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6: Hi everyone, our Monday forecast wakes us up to fair skies. It's going to be a gorgeous day. Mostly sunny through the afternoon with highs in the upper 70s. A nice break from the heat today and tomorrow as well. Tonight, we're going to be partly cloudy with a low near 60 degrees. On Tuesday, we've got sunshine with a high of 84. It's going to start getting hot by Wednesday, however. Sunny, windy, and a high of 89 degrees. Showers and thunderstorms head our way on Thursday. From the Arkansas Now Weather Center, I'm meteorologist Laura Huckabee.

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1: Hi, everyone. Our Monday forecast wakes us up to fair skies. It's going to be a gorgeous day. Mostly sunny through the afternoon with highs in the upper 70s. A nice break from the heat today and tomorrow as well. Tonight, we're going to be partly cloudy with a low near 60 degrees. On Tuesday, we've got sunshine with a high of 84. It's going to start getting hot by Wednesday, however. Sunny, windy, and a high of 89 degrees. Showers and thunderstorms head our way on Thursday. From the Arkansas Now Weather Center, I'm meteorologist Laura Huckabee.
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1: Here is this hour's headlines from the Arkansas Now newsroom. Arkansas State Broadband Office officials say a new agreement with Amazon will expand high-speed internet access to some of the state's hardest-to-reach areas. The $2.4 million project, funded through the Broadband Equity Access and Deployment Program and Amazon matching funds, is expected to serve more than 1,700 locations and benefit over 4,200 residents. Miss Southwest Arkansas Ava Weeks of Conway was crowned Miss Arkansas 2026 Saturday night. Weeks' community service initiative is Every Seat, Every Ride, Buckle Up, which encourages seatbelt use to save lives. On Friday, Miss Saline County's teen, Presley Bennett, was crowned Miss Arkansas's teen 2026. The deadline for students to apply for the Arkansas Academic Challenge Scholarship is July 1st. The scholarship is available to Arkansas traditional and non-traditional students attending two-year or four-year in-state colleges or universities. From the Arkansas Now newsroom, I'm Kelly Conley.
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4: Hi everyone, our Monday forecast wakes us up to fair skies. It's going to be a gorgeous day. Mostly sunny through the afternoon with highs in the upper 70s. A nice break from the heat today and tomorrow as well. Tonight, we're going to be partly cloudy with a low near 60 degrees. On Tuesday, we've got sunshine with a high of 84. It's going to start getting hot by Wednesday, however. Sunny, windy, and a high of 89 degrees. Showers and thunderstorms head our way on Thursday. From the Arkansas Now Weather Center, I'm meteorologist Laura Huckabee.

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1: Good morning, I'm Scotty Woodson from the EAB Ag Network with your EAB Morning Farm Report. 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
1: Senate Ag Chair John Bozeman from Arkansas renewed his commitment to more farm aid during a committee hearing this past week. Bozeman says USDA's earlier $12 billion in farm aid was a big help, but not enough.
4: I think that we all realize that this is still not enough to stop the bleeding in farm country.
1: Bozeman and top ag appropriator John Hoven met earlier with House Ag Chair G.T. Thompson on $15 billion in possible new aid.
4: I remain committed to advancing the farm assistance package Senator Hove and I proposed in January. There are many additional challenges that have risen to demonstrate the urgency to provide our producers, including our specialty crop producers, with more support.
1: USDA Secretary Brooke Rollins said President Trump backed more aid during a farm event in Wisconsin.
5: He said at the event on Friday that he wanted to do more. And so I think we can work arm in arm and hand in hand across hopefully both sides of the aisle and get to another point where that is possible and feasible for our farmers.
1: Top Senate Ag Democrat A.B. Klobuchar on the farm downturn.
6: Nationwide Chapter 12 farm bankruptcies increased for the second year in a row, reaching 315 filings in 2025. This is a 46% increase from 2024.
1: Vermont Democrat Peter Welch says farmers should not have to pay more than they're getting paid.
7: I am really concerned about the well-being of agriculture in this country. You know, our farmers create an immense amount of wealth. They just don't get any of it.
5: That's right.
7: And that is not right.
1: Now let's take a look at the markets and how they closed last week. July corn 412 and 3/4 up 1, with September corn 420 and 3/4 up 3/4. July soybeans 1113 and a half down 1.5, with August soybeans 1118 and 3/4 down 1.75. July wheat at 584 and a half down 2.25, with September wheat at 595 and 3/4 down 2.5. July cotton 72.94 up 45. December cotton 76.42 up 6. July rice 1204 down 16 and a half, with September rice 1240 also down 16 and a half cents. Moving on to livestock now, June live cattle 249.87 and a half down 160. August live cattle 241.17 and a half down 150. August feeder cattle 357.42 and a half down 222 and a half. September feeder cattle 354.55 down 197 and a half. June lane hogs at 92.52 and a half down 25, with July hogs at 97.45 up 82 and a half. Now a look at our regional weather forecast. Slight chances for rain early over the region today, then partly sunny skies expected. A bit cooler for this time of year, with highs in the upper 70s to low 80s. Overnight lows should dip down into the low to mid 60s. Sunshine should stick with us to the later part of the week, with highs warming back up into the low 90s by Wednesday. Chances for thunderstorms will come back into the forecast for Thursday night into Friday. That's your EAB Morning Farm Report, and I'm Scotty Woodson. Have a great day.
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1: ABC News, I'm Sherry Preston. Hope for the deal announced by President Trump to reopen the Strait of Hormuz, sending oil prices down overnight. Brent crude now under $83 a barrel, the lowest it's been since March. ABC's Olivia Rubin.
2: The Strait of Hormuz, which was opened before the war, was a primary negotiating tool for the Iranians. A senior Trump administration official saying the deal would end the United States' blockade of the strait and lead to the dismantling of Iran's nuclear program and the U.S. getting Iran's highly enriched uranium.
1: This deal set to be signed Friday. Details on Iran's nuclear program supposed to be hammered out over the next 2 months. President Trump set to meet with world leaders at the G7 summit. He's on his way to Switzerland right now. Great Britain this morning announcing it will be the next country to ban anyone under the age of 16 from using social media. Confirmed cases of Ebola in Congo, now up to nearly 800, over 180 deaths there. This is ABC News.
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4: Hi, everyone. Our Monday forecast wakes us up to fair skies. It's going to be a gorgeous day. Mostly sunny through the afternoon with highs in the upper 70s. A nice break from the heat today and tomorrow as well. Tonight, we're going to be partly cloudy with a low near 60 degrees. On Tuesday, we've got sunshine with a high of 84. It's going to start getting hot by Wednesday, however. Sunny, windy, and a high of 89 degrees. Showers and thunderstorms head our way on Thursday. From the Arkansas Now Weather Center, I'm meteorologist Laura Huckabee.
5: All right, Laura. We had a high yesterday of 80 in the Mid-South. It is 4 minutes past 6 o'clock. Good morning. It is currently around the Mid-South. In Fraser this morning, clear sky 67. Covington, clear 64. Jonesboro this morning, clear sky 67. And in Oxford, we've got part cloudy skies, a temperature reading of 68. Well, let's get into it. We've got Phil Phillips kicking things off. It's Sea of Love here this morning on Oldies. Good morning to you. Hope you had a good weekend.

Of course, that's Imagine there with John Lennon here in the first half of this 6 o'clock hour. Hey, it's the 15th of June. It's Monday, the 166th day of 2026. 199 days left in the year. Hey, here's, hey, day is Monday, isn't it? Yeah, come Monday. Jimmy Buffett, good morning.

We just heard it through the grapevine here this morning on Oldies. Well, today's highlight in history, it's 1904. More than 1,000 people died when fire erupted aboard the steamship P.S. General Slocum. That was in New York's East River, and it remained the deadliest individual event in New York area until, of course, 9/11. Happened today, 1904, June the 15th. More than 1,000 people died. The steamboat P.S. General Slocum erupted in New York's East River. 16 minutes past 6 o'clock. Dominoes here this morning. Here's Van Morrison.

Van Morrison's Domino here this morning on this 15th of June. Rachel Jackson is born 1767. Who is Rachel Jackson? Well, wife of President Andrew Jackson. He was the President of the United States, of course. She died a few days before his inauguration, preventing her from becoming the First Lady. Her niece, Rachel Jackson, resumed her duties as First Lady. Of course, Rachel Jackson was the niece that we're talking about, born today, 1767. 20 minutes past the hour of 6 o'clock this morning on this Monday morning. Roy Orbison.

0: Oh, what a voice the late Roy Orbison here this morning. First half of the 6 o'clock hour. Hey, it's 23 minutes past 6, 6:23. 7 minutes away from that update. We'll see what happened over the weekend this morning.
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1: Hi everyone, our Monday forecast wakes us up to fair skies. It's going to be a gorgeous day. Mostly sunny through the afternoon with highs in the upper 70s. A nice break from the heat today and tomorrow as well. Tonight, we're going to be partly cloudy with a low near 60 degrees. On Tuesday, we've got sunshine with a high of 84. It's going to start getting hot by Wednesday, however. Sunny, windy, and a high of 89 degrees. Showers and thunderstorms head our way on Thursday. From the Arkansas Now Weather Center, I'm meteorologist Laura Huckabee.
2: All right, Laura. Currently in Little Rock, partly cloudy, a temperature reading of 69. In Corinth this morning at 66 with clear skies. In Kennett, clear skies with a temperature reading of 63. And in Covington this morning, clear skies, 64. 25 minutes past 6 o'clock. Here's the king of rock and roll, the very old. Here's Elvis this morning on Oldies. DC5, they're next.

0: Texas. I like it like.
1: Oh, yeah, we like it like that. The DC 5. Hey, it is 6:30. 30 minutes past 6 o'clock. 30 minutes before 7 o'clock, of course, this morning. And let's see what happened over the weekend. You're listening to Oldies. We thank you for that.
2: 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It is time now for a EAB News update. Meta, the parent company of Facebook, has reached agreement to buy solar power from 5 facilities in Arkansas. 3 of those are in East Arkansas. They include the solar facilities located in Cherry Valley and Cross County, 1 in St. Francis County, and 1 in Phillips County. The others are located in Chico County and in Arkansas County. Most of those facilities are still under construction. A timeline on when they will go online has not been determined. The agreement between Meta and the solar companies operating those facilities was reached late last week. It has been learned that the major topics of discussion during the closed-door meeting conducted by Google last week concerned housing for construction crews and water usage. Representatives held another meeting, this one open to the public, Saturday in Little Rock. Main focus was the proposed $1 billion data center planned for the port of Little Rock. Google is still in the planning stages for that data center. Major Google Center is also under construction in West Memphis. There was no discussion on the Google Center in West Memphis at Saturday's meeting. Google held 2 meetings last Wednesday, 1 in Little Rock, 1 in West Memphis. Ava Weeks of Conway is the new Miss Arkansas. She was crowned as Miss Arkansas Saturday in Little Rock. Weeks' community service initiative is Every Seat, Every Ride, Buckle Up, in which she encourages seatbelt usage. She will continue to promote that incentive throughout her reign as Miss Arkansas. Weeks qualified for the Miss Arkansas pageant after winning the Miss Southwest Arkansas title. Weeks is now eligible for the Miss America pageant, which will be held in September in West Palm Beach, Florida. The last Miss Arkansas to win Miss America was Savvy Seals in 2017. The Arkansas State Department of Athletics has announced that 3 football anniversaries will be celebrated during the 2026 football season. They include the 40th anniversary of the 1986 Southland Conference Championship and the national runner-up season, the 35th anniversary of the Old Warriors Cookout, and the 30th anniversary of the founding of the Ring of Honor. 1986 team will be recognized during the Kennesaw State game on September the 26th. Annual cookout for the Old Warriors will also be held that day. The founding of the Ring of Honor will be celebrated on November 7th with the Red Wolves hosting Louisiana Monroe.
1: Linda, appreciate that update. Thank you for telling us what happened over the weekend. We try to do that here on Oldies and our EAB station, so stay tuned. Hey, we had a high yesterday of only 80. Yeah, going to be some pretty nice weather the next couple of days, as Laura Huckabee tells us. Then it will turn hot again. Of course, it's summer. It's the 15th of June, and we're hooked on a feeling. Here's BJ Thomas. We got Leslie Gore. She's up next here on Oldies on this Monday, June the 15th.

0: Look of Love there. That's the late Leslie Gore here on Oldies. Lash LaRue was born today, 1917. Yeah. Alfred Lash LaRue. He was a Western movie picture star, as they say. The 1940s and 50s, he appeared on several comic book covers dressed in all black. Lash LaRue, born today, the 15th of June, 1917. 6:38:22 now before 7 o'clock.
1: Hey, everyone. With us on the phone is Wade Stevens of City Auto and Farm Supply, right smack dab in the middle of Hickory Ridge, Arkansas. Good morning, Wade.
2: Hey, Bill. Good morning. Thanks for having me.
1: Good to hear your voice and good to have you back on the air. There was a time there where, we weren't doing any advertising and there was a reason. What all was going on there?
2: Yeah, boy, it's been a challenging few months, to say the least. March of last year, we had a fire that destroyed the store. We had to take a few months off to figure out what we were going to do. And, boy, but I tell you, we really came out of this thing, on the backside of this thing, in real good shape. We ended up moving the store down to another building we were operating in for many years, and we're back up and running. And we're glad to be in business for the spring. And I know the farmers and our loyal customer base, they're glad that we're back around. And hey, we're open. We're operational. We're trying to do our best to take care of everybody. We have a smaller footprint, but we're still offering some of the great products and services like we had before.
1: All right. Well, tell us where you are in this building. Like if I wanted to put it in my GPS or something in my truck, how would I get there?
2: Well, we were located at 128 South Flora, and now we're at 136 South Flora. It's literally on the other end of the block. If you're coming in to Hickory Ridge from Wynn, coming in the Hickory Ridge on the south side there, you'll actually come to this building before the other building, where it's just the post office and the water company is in between the two buildings. But we're literally on the other end of the block from where we were.
1: And some things you offer and some services you offer, I don't have to come see you. You come to see me.
2: Hey, listen, we have a great partnership with a company that does some bulk delivery for us in the way of bulk motor oil and hydraulic fluid and diesel exhaust fluid. And, hey, we've done a little bit of that before, and it was very successful. We was able to save the farmers some money. And, hey, we're back doing that again. Anything along those lines that can be put in a bulk tank out on the farm, you know, we don't have fuel, but everything else, we can sure take care of them. And most cases, we do save the farmer quite a bit of money. And these days, you know, farmers are looking for wherever they can get the best price on stuff, and we're going to try our best to give them the best price. And I can tell you right now, Bill, nobody will take care of a farmer like City Auto and Farm Supply can.
1: And, hey, speaking of farmers, what about farm chemicals, something like that?
2: We recently got hooked up with a company that's supplying us some chemicals, generic chemicals, and we've had the opportunity to sell some of that, and it's a 1 to 2 day turnaround on that. Most cases, we've been able to get that in the very next day. It's just another way that we can offer a product and a service to a customer to maybe save them a few dollars on our bottom line.
1: Wade Stevens visiting with us. Can you give us that address one more time and maybe a phone number, too?
2: Yeah, hey, we're at 136 South Flora Street, right smack dab downtown Hickory Ridge, Arkansas. And that phone number is 870-697-3582. Come see us.
1: And, Wade, when we come by the store or when we call you, who do we ask for? Who can help us there at City Auto and Farm Supply?
2: Well, hey, we've got some familiar faces around there. We've got Becky Rose, and we've also got my brother Tim. So feel free to call and ask for me. If I'm not there, certainly Tim, Becky, or Rose are more than capable of taking care of you.
3: Hi, everyone. Our Monday forecast wakes us up to fair skies. It's going to be a gorgeous day. Mostly sunny through the afternoon with highs in the upper 70s. A nice break from the heat today and tomorrow as well. Tonight, we're going to be partly cloudy with a low near 60 degrees. On Tuesday, we've got sunshine with a high of 84. It's going to start getting hot by Wednesday, however. Sunny, windy, and a high of 89 degrees. Showers and thunderstorms head our way on Thursday. From the Arkansas Now Weather Center, I'm meteorologist Laura Huckabee.
0: We had a high yesterday of 80 around the mid-south here this morning in Jonesboro. Clear sky 67 in Searcy at 67, 68 in Stuttgart this morning. And in Covington, we've got clear skies, temperature reading of 64. Hey, it is 6:42:18 now before 7 o'clock, and we've got the highwayman. Now, not the country version, but these old cotton fields. Four Seasons, they're next here on Oldies. When

Oh, yeah, it's a great song there. The Highwayman, Those Cotton Fields, Back Home here at Oldies. 15 minutes before 7 o'clock. Let's go back in time with Frankie Valli, Bob Gaudio, and the Four Seasons. The year is 1963. It's December 1963, and oh, what a night we had. We've got Scotty Woodson. He's up next here on Oldies.

0: Spinning my head around here, taking me under. Those are the sounds of the Four Seasons here, and it was December back in 1963, and oh, what a night we had. Hey, it's 12 minutes before 7 o'clock. Let's see what the markets did. Closed at Friday here all over.
1: Morning, I'm Scotty Woodson from the EAB Ag Network with your EAB Early Morning Market Update. Let's recap the markets and how they closed last week. July corn 412 and 3 quarters up 1, with September corn 420 and 3 quarters up 3 quarters. July soybeans 1113 and a half down 1 and a half, with August soybeans 1118 and 3 quarters down 1 and 3 quarters. July wheat at 584 and a half down 2 and a quarter, with September wheat at 595 and 3 quarters down 2 and a half. July cotton 72.94 up 45. December cotton 76.42 up 6. July rise 12.04 down 16 and a half, with September rise 12.40 also down 16 and a half cents. Moving on to livestock now. June live cattle 249.87 and a half down 160. August live cattle 241.17 and a half down 150. August feeder cattle 357.42 and a half down 222 and a half. September feeder cattle 354.55 down 197 and a half. June lane hogs at 92.52 and a half down 25. With July hogs at 97.45 up 82 and a half. That's your EAB Early Morning Market Update, and I'm Scotty Woodson. Have a great day.
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1: 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In Arkansas and Missouri, reach out to David Durham, James Chester, Jeff Weaver at 870-202-7101. 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
0: All right, Scotty, thanks for that update here on Oldies in the closing minutes of the 6 o'clock hour. High yesterday of 80, currently in Somerville. We've got a temperature reading of 66. The skies are clear. In Stuttgart this morning, 68. In Olive Branch, well, the temperature is 66. In Malden, partly cloudy, 64. In Memphis International, partly cloudy, temperature reading of 68. We're 9 minutes before 7 o'clock. Here's the seventh son, Johnny Rivers, here in the closing minutes of the 6 o'clock hour on a Monday morning.

All right, that's the seventh son here, Johnny Rivers on Oldies. June the 15th, and the year is 1215. Yep, England's King John placed his seal on the Magna Carta, the great charter, which curtailed the absolute power of the monarchy. 1215, wow. Hey, here's Trini Lopez. He's going to sing about the lemon tree compared to a woman.

At Old Lemon Tree here this morning on Oldies Trini Lopez. Well, Bernice Guerra was born today, 1931. She died 1992. Who is Bernice Guerra? Well, she was the first woman umpire in pro baseball. The year was 1972. She retired after her first game, citing the resentment of other umpires. Bernice Guerra, born today, 1931. First female umpire, retired after that first game. Hey, coming up next hour, we've got Gary and the Pacemakers going to kick things off here on the 7 o'clock hour. We've got Gallery. They'll show up here this morning along with Jimmy Jones, Smokey Robinson, and the Miracles, among others. But right now, the Beatles are going to take us to news time. Here at the top of the 7 o'clock hour, some ABC news, and then we'll have weather. Current conditions back in the Mid-South, back with the Mid-South Oldie Station. Right now, get back.

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1: ABC News, I'm Sherry Preston. After announcing the tentative peace deal with Iran, President Trump is now on his way to the G7 summit in the French Alps. ABC's Rachel Scott is in nearby Geneva.
2: President Trump had been publicly urging our allies to get more involved in this conflict, but all of them have refused, expressing frustration with the war. Protesters already clashing with police here in Geneva ahead of the summit. Some altercations turning violent, police firing tear gas. France, which is hosting the summit, is hoping to ease tensions with the U.S. and project unity. Also invited to this year's summit, Ukrainian President Volodymyr Zelensky. He spoke with President Trump by phone. They will be meeting.
1: The tentative deal with Iran, which includes reopening the Strait of Hormuz, but leaves talks about Iran's nuclear program for later. It's due to be signed on Friday. Great Britain this morning announcing it will ban anyone under 16 from going on social media. Kentucky Senator Mitch McConnell is in the hospital. No word yet on why. Fox Corporation has just announced it struck a deal to buy Roku, maker of the streaming TV devices. This is ABC News.
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5: Hi, everyone. Our Monday forecast wakes us up to fair skies. It's going to be a gorgeous day. Mostly sunny through the afternoon with highs in the upper 70s. A nice break from the heat today and tomorrow as well. Tonight, we're going to be partly cloudy with a low near 60 degrees. On Tuesday, we've got sunshine with a high of 84. It's going to start getting hot by Wednesday, however. Sunny, windy, and a high of 89 degrees. Showers and thunderstorms head our way on Thursday. From the Arkansas Now Weather Center, I'm meteorologist Laura Huckabee.
6: Hi, Laura. Around the Mid-South, currently in Poplar Bluff, we've got cloudy skies, 61. In Corinth this morning at 66, the skies are clear. In Olive Branch at 66 with clear skies also. In Bolivar this morning, clear skies, 66 again, all right. 68 at Memphis International. 4 minutes past 7 o'clock. Gallery kicking things off here this morning on the 7 o'clock hour. Nice to be with you this morning. Thank you for listening to the Mid-South's Oldie Station, the Oldies Network.

All right, born today, 1954, celebrating his 72nd birthday is Jim Belushi. Yeah, he's an American actor and brother of John, the late John Belushi. Jim is 72 today. Let's celebrate Jim's birthday, born June the 15th, 1954, with his brother Jim and Dan Aykroyd as the Blues Brothers for And It's Soul Man. 7:07, 7 minutes past 7 o'clock on this Monday morning.

0: Cropper and Duck Dunn.
1: All right, those are our own Steve Cropper, Duck Dunn, members of Booker T and the MGs, there with the Blues Brothers, Dan Aykroyd, Jim Belushi, celebrating Jim's brother John's 72nd birthday here on this June the 15th. It's 10 minutes past 7. 7:10. The year is 2013. Roger Laverne, Roger, a keyboardist for the Tornadoes, dies at the age of 75 today, 2013. Let's hear from Roger and the Tornadoes. How about a little Telstar this morning on Oldies?

14 minutes past 7, the Tornadoes and Telstar. Well, Ferlin Husky undergoes leg surgery today, 2007, at a Springfield, Missouri hospital to improve his circulation, 2007. Let's go back in time and hear from Ferlin, and it's gone here on Oldies this morning. Say.

right, it's 17 down past 7 o'clock. Ella Fitzgerald dies today, 1996. She dies of complications from diabetes, and Ella Fitzgerald was 79 at the time of her death today, 1996, June 15th. Handyman, here's Jimmy Jones on Oldies.

Yeah, everybody needs a handyman. You're listening to Oldies, 19 minutes past 7. We go back to this 15th of June. The year is 1937. He's born in Littlefield, Texas. We're talking about Waylon Jennings, singer, songwriter, and musician, of course. Waylon once worked as a disc jockey. He played bass with Buddy Holly, and Waylon unintentionally missing flying.

0: Well, yeah, he could hiccup up his voice. That was one of his trademarks. A lot of people tried that. A lot of them not successful, but boy, was he successful. Hey, we're 9 minutes away from another Mid-South update. Stay tuned to Oldies, the network, and the Oldies station.
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high yesterday of 80, 724, 24 minutes past 7 o'clock. Don't let the sun catch you crying. Gary Marsden and the Pacemakers.

Well, it's a beautiful song, Gary Marsden and his Pacemakers here on Oldies. We're in the closing minutes of the first half of this 7 o'clock hour as we go back to the year 2000 when the Tennessee Governor Don Sundquist made this day Lynn Anderson Day. Throughout the state, the Grammy Award-winning star charted 11 number one country hits and was the first female country artist to win an American Music Award. She did that in 1974, of course. What did it was Rose Garden. It was a major crossover hit into the pop charts. Here it is. We've got an update, Mid-South update next.

0: It's that award-winning crossover hit, Lynn Anderson's Garden Party. Well, the year is 1836 today. Yeah. Arkansas joins the Union, becoming the 25th state to do that, declaring statehood growth throughout the booming cotton-based plantation economy in parts of Arkansas. Hey, we're at the bottom of the 7 o'clock hour, 7:30. Let's get another update what happened over the weekend in the Mid-South.
1: Hello, everyone. It is time now for an EAB News update. West Memphis is still in the running for a super project. That is according to Clint O'Neill, the executive director of the Arkansas Economic Development Commission. O'Neill says the super project being discussed for West Memphis would bring as many as 6,000 jobs. The Arkansas State Legislature allocated $300 million of its budget for economic incentives and infrastructure work to help land the project back in April. State officials have described the project as an advanced manufacturing facility with 4,000 initial jobs and a potential for 2,000 permanent jobs. O'Neill has not said what type of facility it would be or named the company involved. A 1,300-acre industrial megasite was developed in West Memphis to try to attract such an industry. The Sharp County coroner-elect has been arrested for following an investigation into an alleged fraudulent pet cremation. Seth Wortham was arrested Friday and booked into the Sharp County Jail in Hardy on charges of theft of property, obstructing governmental operations, and tampering with physical evidence. The charges stem from an ongoing investigation involving pet cremation services that were paid but were allegedly not carried out as promised. The Sharp County Sheriff's Department stressed that the charges are allegations and all defendants are presumed innocent unless proven guilty. Wortham was elected to the post in May, and he will assume the role in January unless he is proven guilty of the charges. The city of Kaiser in Mississippi County has received a $500,000 community block grant to address flooding issues. Kaiser Mayor Rick Creechy says the money will be used to improve drainage in the northeast part of the town. He says Kaiser has struggled with flooding in that area for years. The work includes the replacement of culverts for homeowners as well as new and expanded drainage ditches. Project is expected to be completed within 60 days, weather permitting. Well, it will be Arkansas against North Carolina in the 2026 ACC-SEC Challenge. Hogs and the Tar Heels will meet at the Dean Smith Center in Chapel Hill Tuesday, December 1st. It'll be the 12th time that Arkansas and North Carolina have played each other in basketball. It is the first on-campus meeting between the two. North Carolina has won 8 of the team's previous 11 meetings. The last was during the 2023 Battle for Atlantis in the Bahamas. 6 of their meetings have been in the NCAA tournament, the latest in 2017. Arkansas is 3-0 in the ACC-SEC Challenge with wins over Duke, Miami of Florida, and Louisville.
0: All right, love grows where my rosemary goes. Edison Lighthouse kicking it off here the second half of the 7 o'clock hour on Oldies.

Oh, yeah, a little Edison Lighthouse here this morning at Oldies. The year is 1844 on this 15th of June. Charles Goodyear is granted the patent for vulcanization of rubber. Charles Goodyear receives that patent for the process, though Charles Goodyear never profited from his discovery. He laid groundwork for future tire industries. He was not a founder and had no affiliation with the Goodyear Tire and Rubber Company. No, he did not. The company was named in his honor when established. Charles Goodyear granted the patent for vulcanization of rubber today, the 15th of June, 1844. Well, he just kept hanging on. Here are the Supreme, 737, 23 before 8 o'clock.

0: All right. Charles Goodyear got that, received that patent for volatilization of rubber today, 1844. Well, 2 years later on this day, 1846, the Treaty of 1818 between the U.S. and British North America, well, is established. Yep. Extending the Oregon Treaty border, broader rather. Both nations agreed to a 10-year joint occupation and settlement of the Oregon County, or Oregon Country, rather, an area in the Pacific Northwest claimed by both nations, British North America and the U.S. Hey, it is 20 minutes before the hour of 8 o'clock.
1: 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Phone number is 870-587-0730 or look us up on the web at mitchellsequipmentsales.com/Wynn. We would like to say thank you, Cross County and the surrounding counties, that has given us the opportunity to earn and to work for your business with your purchases as well as the quotes. 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No matter how large or how small, we would be glad to go to work for you. And we would like to say to all the fathers out there, Happy Father's Day.
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0: Hi everyone, our Monday forecast wakes us up to fair skies. It's going to be a gorgeous day. Mostly sunny through the afternoon with highs in the upper 70s. A nice break from the heat today and tomorrow as well. Tonight, we're going to be partly cloudy with a low near 60 degrees. On Tuesday, we've got sunshine with a high of 84. It's going to start getting hot by Wednesday, however. Sunny, windy, and a high of 89 degrees. Showers and thunderstorms head our way on Thursday. From the Arkansas Now Weather Center, I'm meteorologist Laura Huckabee.
1: Laura, President Woodrow Wilson signs a bill today, 1916, incorporating the Boy Scouts of America. The bill established Boy Scouts of America as an official patriotic and national organization. Happened today, 1916. Let's hear the blue-eyed soul brothers, the Rogers Brothers, with the Unchained Melody here this morning on Oldies. Bobby Darin, he's up next.

Beautiful stuff, yeah. Produced by Phil Spector, the Righteous Brothers. Well, Arlington National Cemetery established today, 1864, on the estate of Confederate General Robert E. Lee. Yep, the cemetery was intended to handle casualties of the Civil War, 1864 today. 7:48, we're 12 minutes now before 8 o'clock as we head beyond the sea. Here's the late Bobby Darin on Oldies.

0: We remember the oldies. 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
1: Hey, everyone. With us on the phone is Wade Stevens of City Auto and Farm Supply, right smack dab in the middle of Hickory Ridge, Arkansas. Good morning, Wade.
2: Hey, Bill. Good morning. Thanks for having me.
1: Good to hear your voice and good to have you back on the air. There was a time there where, we weren't doing any advertising and there was a reason. What all was going on there?
2: Yeah, boy, it's been a challenging few months, to say the least. March of last year, we had a fire that destroyed the store. We had to take a few months off to figure out what we were going to do. And, boy, but I tell you, we really came out of this thing, on the backside of this thing, in a real good shape. We ended up moving the store down to another building we were operating in for many years, and we're back up and running. And we're glad to be in business for the spring. And I know the farmers and our loyal customer base, they're glad that we're back around. And hey, we're open. We're operational. We're trying to do our best to take care of everybody. We have a smaller footprint, but we're still offering some of the great products and services like we had before.
1: All right. Well, tell us where you are in this building. Like if I wanted to put it in my GPS or something in my truck, how would I get there?
2: Well, we were located at 128 South Flora, and now we're at 136 South Flora. It's literally on the other end of the block. If you're coming in to Hickory Ridge from Wynn, coming in the Hickory Ridge on the south side there, you'll actually come to this building before the other building, where it's just the post office and the water company is in between the two buildings. But we're literally on the other end of the block from where we were.
1: And some things you offer and some services you offer, I don't have to come see you. You come to see me.
2: Hey, listen, we have a great partnership with a company that does some bulk delivery for us in the way of bulk motor oil and hydraulic fluid and diesel exhaust fluid. And, hey, we've done a little bit of that before, and it was very successful. We was able to save the farmers some money. And, hey, we're back doing that again. Anything along those lines that can be put in a bulk tank out on the farm, you know, we don't have fuel, but everything else, we can sure take care of them. And most cases, we do save the farmer quite a bit of money. And these days, you know, farmers are looking for wherever they can get the best price on stuff, and we're going to try our best to give them the best price. And I can tell you right now, Bill, nobody will take care of a farmer like City Auto and Farm Supply can.
1: And, hey, speaking of farmers, what about farm chemicals, something like that?
2: We recently got hooked up with a company that's supplying us some chemicals, generic chemicals, and we've had the opportunity to sell some of that, and it's a 1 to 2 day turnaround on that. Most cases, we've been able to get that in the very next day. It's just another way that we can offer a product and a service to a customer to maybe save them a few dollars on our bottom line.
1: Wade Stevens visiting with us. Can you give us that address one more time and maybe a phone number, too?
2: Yeah, hey, we're at 136 South Flora Street, right smack dab downtown Hickory Ridge, Arkansas. And that phone number is 870-697-3582. Come see us.
1: And, Wade, when we come by the store or when we call you, who do we ask for? Who can help us there at City Auto and Farm Supply?
2: Well, hey, we've got some familiar faces around there. We've got Becky Rose, and we've also got my brother Tim. So feel free to call and ask for me. If I'm not there, certainly Tim, Becky, or Rose are more than capable of taking care of you.
3: All right, Bill, thanks for that update. High yesterday of 80 around the mid-south here this morning. Jonesboro, clear skies, 67. In Searcy, it's also 67, 68 in Stuttgart this morning. Little Rock, partly cloudy, 69. And at Memphis International, partly cloudy, a temperature reading of 68. 7:55, 5 minutes before 8 o'clock, 6 minutes away from at the top of the 8 o'clock hour. Right now, let's hitch a ride here with Vanity Fair this morning on Oldies.

We're hitching a ride here with Vanity Fair in the closing minutes of the 8 o'clock hour here on the 15th of June. Got lots more in store for you here this morning. Put my finger on it. Well, let's head to news time here at the top of the 8 o'clock hour with Martha and her Vandellas from Motown. And ain't got nowhere to run. You're listening to Oldies.

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1: ABC News, I'm Sherry. Preston, stock market set to charge out of the gates as oil prices drop after the announcement of a peace deal between the U.S. and Iran. The first effect opening up the Strait of Hormuz for the first time in months. Here's ABC's Martha Raddatz.
2: In addition to reopening of the strait, this initial agreement, according to a senior administration official, leads to the dismantling of the Iranian nuclear program, leads to the United States destroying and removing enriched uranium from Iran, calls for inspections to ensure a long-term commitment and that it's long-term enforceable. And Iran gets rewarded economically only if they meet the obligations under the deal.
1: Specific details about Iran's nuclear program still to be worked out. President Trump headed to the G7 summit this morning in the French Alps. And investigators are looking through the wreckage of a plane crash after 12 people died skydiving in Missouri. This is ABC News.
3: From ABC News and Good Morning America, I'm Lori Bergamotto. Today's Brightly Moment is brought to you by Macy's. This Father's Day, we look back at one inspiring father and son duo.
4: Brought the idea to my dad to ride across the U.S.
5: Heck yeah. It's like a bucket list thing.
3: The pair started their 3,000-mile bike ride in Pacific City, Oregon, documenting the highlights of their days.
6: And I are biking across the United States on this rough road on this beautiful day.
3: After 42 days on the road, biking up to 80 miles a day, both father and son found something even greater than the joy of adventure.
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3: 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This Brightly Moment has been brought to you by Macy's. This Father's Day, let Macy's be your guide to gifting.
7: Hi, everyone. Our Monday forecast wakes us up to fair skies. It's going to be a gorgeous day. Mostly sunny through the afternoon with highs in the upper 70s. A nice break from the heat today and tomorrow as well. Tonight, we're going to be partly cloudy with a low near 60 degrees. On Tuesday, we've got sunshine with a high of 84. It's going to start getting hot by Wednesday, however. Sunny, windy, and a high of 89 degrees. Showers and thunderstorms head our way on Thursday. From the Arkansas Now Weather Center, I'm meteorologist Laura Huckabee.
8: All right, Laura. Let's check those celebrity birthdays today on this 15th of June. We've got actress Courtney Cox. She's 62 today. Actress Helen Hunt is 63. We've got actor Julie Haggerty. Julie is 71 today. Simon Callow is 77. Actor. Singer Russell Hitchcock. Russell, a member of Air Supply, is having a birthday today. He's 77. And we've got a lot of baseball here. Baseball Hall of Famer Billy Williams is 88 today. Former MLB player and manager Dusty Baker. Dusty is 77. We've got Baseball Hall of Famer Wade Boggs. Wade is having a birthday today. He's 68. And also his 54th birthday today, Andy Pettitte. Andy, former MLB player, baseball pitcher, who played 18 seasons in the sport, winning 5 World Series championships with the Yankees and was a 3-time All-Star. Wow. A lot of baseball birthdays today. We're 5 minutes past the hour of 8 o'clock. In observance of that, we're going to kick off the 8 o'clock hour with John Fogerty's Center Field. We've got Neil Diamond, Lloyd Price, Johnny Burnett, the Beatles here, the first half of the 8 o'clock hour.

happens most of the time. And the feeling is laid back. Palm trees grow and rents are low.

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Well, except for the names and a few other changes, if you talk about me, the story's the same one.

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4: Hi everyone, our Monday forecast wakes us up to fair skies. It's going to be a gorgeous day. Mostly sunny through the afternoon with highs in the upper 70s. A nice break from the heat today and tomorrow as well. Tonight, we're going to be partly cloudy with a low near 60 degrees. On Tuesday, we've got sunshine with a high of 84. It's going to start getting hot by Wednesday, however. Sunny, windy, and a high of 89 degrees. Showers and thunderstorms head our way on Thursday. From the Arkansas Now Weather Center, I'm meteorologist Laura Huckabee.

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1: Hello, everyone. It is time for an EAB News update. The Satania Disaster Museum in Marion has set its first community event for the new auditorium. It will feature Michael Shoulders, who is a Charlie Mae Simon award-winning author. He is the author of over 20 books, including Crossing the Deadline, which is a novel based during the Civil War, which focuses on a young soldier's journey and survival during the Satania explosion. Shoulders is the author of several other Civil War-related novels. The first program next Monday, June 22nd at 6 p.m. The program is free, and it is open to the public. University of Arkansas Division of Agriculture Research and Extension Service will hold a produce safety grower in-person training this Thursday. It will be held at the Woodruff Electric Cooperative Office in Forest City. Registration for the free event is due today. Topics covered will include agricultural water, soil amendments, worker health and hygiene, wildlife management, post-harvest handling, and food safety plans. The training satisfies the training requirements under current rules. Certificates will be awarded to those who complete the training. Registration is online at Woodruff Electric's website. The Dolly Parton Imagination Library is continuing to serve families throughout Arkansas. Library sends free books to children statewide up to age 5. In the last month, the library has sent over 80,000 books throughout the state. Officials of the library say that 44% of eligible children in Arkansas are registered to the program. Books in both English and Spanish are available. Tammy Benson is the Arkansas director of the Dolly Parton Imagination Library. Tennessee pitcher Braden Krenstel has committed to the University of Arkansas out of the transfer portal. Krenstel is a right-handed pitcher for the Vols. His numbers dropped off this past season as a sophomore. He was 2-3 with a 9.35 ERA. He recorded 28 strikeouts and 12 walks and 17 and one-third innings of 20 on 20 relief appearances in 2025. Krenstel was 3-0 with a 4.68 ERA, 41 strikeouts with 19 walks and 32 and two-thirds innings. He had two starts as a freshman in 2025.

0: Remember these songs from the dashboard of your car? They're still here on the Oldies Network.
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4: Hi everyone, our Monday forecast wakes us up to fair skies. It's going to be a gorgeous day. Mostly sunny through the afternoon with highs in the upper 70s. A nice break from the heat today and tomorrow as well. Tonight we're going to be partly cloudy with a low near 60 degrees. On Tuesday we've got sunshine with a high of 84. It's going to start getting hot by Wednesday, however. Sunny, windy, and a high of 89 degrees. Showers and thunderstorms head our way on Thursday. From the Arkansas Now Weather Center, I'm meteorologist Laura Huckabee.

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1: ABC News, I'm Sherry Preston. After the announcement of the tentative peace deal between the U.S. and Iran, Vice President J.D. Vance tells ABC News the agreement gives two choices.
2: If they continue to try to rebuild their nuclear program, this deal ensures they will never have the resources in order to do that. On the other hand, if the Iranians are willing to give a long-term commitment, along with proper verification to giving up that nuclear weapon, we're willing to welcome them into the world economy, to lift some sanctions, and to turn over a new leaf in that relationship.
1: The deal calls for the reopening of the Strait of Hormuz, but sets up a 60-day ceasefire to allow for negotiations about Iran's nuclear program. It's set to be signed Friday. President Trump arrives soon for the G7 summit in the French Alps, a religious site in Ukraine, sacred to Orthodox Christians, struck during Russian attacks overnight. The attacks also leaving at least 11 people dead. This is ABC News.
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12: Sunshine around for our Monday forecast and a little break from the heat the first couple of days this week. In fact, afternoon highs today will be in the upper 70s. For tonight, partly cloudy, a low of 62. Tomorrow and Tuesday, we've got sunshine. Highs will inch back into the low and mid 80s, but it's going to start getting hot on Wednesday. We'll be sunny, windy, with a high near 90 degrees. Right now, it looks like scattered showers and storms head our way on Thursday. From the Arkansas Now Weather Center, I'm meteorologist Laura Huckabee.

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3: Sunshine around for our Monday forecast and a little break from the heat the first couple of days this week. In fact, afternoon highs today will be in the upper 70s. For tonight, partly cloudy, a low of 62. Tomorrow on Tuesday, we've got sunshine. Highs will inch back into the low and mid 80s, but it's going to start getting hot on Wednesday. We'll be sunny, windy, with a high near 90 degrees. Right now, it looks like scattered showers and storms head our way on Thursday. From the Arkansas Now Weather Center, I'm meteorologist Laura Huckabee.
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1: Here is this hour's headlines from the Arkansas Now newsroom. Arkansas State Broadband Office officials say a new agreement with Amazon will expand high-speed internet access to some of the state's hardest-to-reach areas. The $2.4 million project, funded through the Broadband Equity Access and Deployment Program and Amazon matching funds, is expected to serve more than 1,700 locations and benefit over 4,200 residents. Miss Southwest Arkansas Ava Weeks of Conway was crowned Miss Arkansas 2026 Saturday night. Weeks' community service initiative is Every Seat, Every Ride, Buckle Up, which encourages seatbelt use to save lives. On Friday, Miss Saline County's teen, Presley Bennett, was crowned Miss Arkansas's Teen 2026. The deadline for students to apply for the Arkansas Academic Challenge Scholarship is July.

0: first. The scholarship is available to Arkansas traditional and non-traditional students attending two-year or four-year in-state colleges or universities. 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
6: Sunshine around for our Monday forecast and a little break from the heat the first couple of days this week. In fact, afternoon highs today will be in the upper 70s. For tonight, partly cloudy, low of 62. Tomorrow on Tuesday, we've got sunshine. Highs will inch back into the low and mid 80s, but it's going to start getting hot on Wednesday. We'll be sunny, windy, with a high near 90 degrees. Right now, it looks like scattered showers and storms head our way on Thursday. From the Arkansas Now Weather Center, I'm meteorologist Laura Huckabee.

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1: Grain prices continue to fall. Good morning, I'm Scotty Woodson on the EAB Ag Network with your EAB opening market report. July corn 411 down 1 3/4, with September corn 418 and a half down 2 1/4. July soybeans 1105 and a quarter down 8 1/4, with August soybeans 1110 and a quarter down 8 1/2. July wheat at 575 and a half down 9, with September wheat at 586 and a quarter down 9 1/2. July cotton at 7327 up 33. December cotton at 7676 up 34. July rice at 1184 down 20, with September rice at 1222 and a half down 17 and a half. Moving on to livestock now, June live cattle 249.57 and a half down 30. August live cattle 241.57 and a half up 40. August feeder cattle 358.72 and a half up 130. September feeder cattle 356.15 up 160. June lane hogs at 97.75 up 30, with August hogs at 96.35 unchanged. That's your EAB opening market report, and I'm Scotty Woodson. 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
2: Sunshine around for our Monday forecast and a little break from the heat the first couple of days this week. In fact, afternoon highs today will be in the upper 70s. For tonight, partly cloudy, a low of 62. Tomorrow on Tuesday, we've got sunshine. Highs will inch back into the low and mid 80s, but it's going to start getting hot on Wednesday. We'll be sunny, windy, with a high near 90 degrees. Right now, it looks like scattered showers and storms head our way on Thursday. From the Arkansas Now Weather Center, I'm meteorologist Laura Huckabee. Holy

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1: 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Well, Oscar-winning actor Kevin Costner on Friday joined Representative Bruce Westerman and members of the U.S. House Committee on Natural Resources in Hot Springs to promote a bipartisan proposal to extend and strengthen the Great American Outdoors Act. Now, supporters say the bill would help maintain national parks and improve public access to federal lands. Governor Sanders has announced that eligible executive branch employees who met or exceeded expectations on their most recent performance evaluations will receive merit-based raises. The raises apply to employees who worked in the executive branch for at least 1 year and in their current department since January the 1st. From the Arkansas Now newsroom, Johnny Story reporting.
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6: Sunshine around for our Monday forecast and a little break from the heat the first couple of days this week. In fact, afternoon highs today will be in the upper 70s. For tonight, partly cloudy, a low of 62. Tomorrow on Tuesday, we've got sunshine. Highs will inch back into the low and mid 80s, but it's going to start getting hot on Wednesday. We'll be sunny, windy, with a high near 90 degrees. Right now, it looks like scattered showers and storms head our way on Thursday. From the Arkansas Now Weather Center, I'm meteorologist Laura Huckabee.

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1: 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July corn of 416 and a quarter up 3.5, with September corn of 423 and 3/4 up 3. July soybeans 1118 up 4.5, with August soybeans 1122 and 3/4 up 4. July wheat at 588 up 3.5, with September wheat at 598 and 3/4 up 3. July cotton at 7336 up 42, with December cotton at 7687 up 45. July rice 1176.5 down 27.5 cents. September rice at 1213 down 27. Moving on to livestock now. June live cattle at 250 even up 12.5. August live cattle at 242 even up 82.5. August feeder cattle at 359.95 up 252.5. September feeder cattle at 357.80 up 325. July lane hogs at 97.70 up 25, with August hogs at 96.35 unchanged. That's your EAB Midday Market Report, and I'm Scotty Woodson. Have a great day.
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1: ABC News, I'm Sherry Preston. After the announcement of a tentative peace deal between the U.S. and Iran, the Strait of Hormuz is expected to reopen this week. ABC's Karen Travers has more from Geneva, where the G7 summit will be held in the French Alps.
2: The deal was signed digitally. That's what Vice President Vance told GMA. The deal was actually signed yesterday by the U.S. and Iran. But there is an expectation that there will be a formal signing ceremony here in Geneva at the end of the week, and that Vice President Vance would likely take part in that.
1: For the first time since April, gas prices have fallen below $4 a gallon. Gas Buddy says the average price is now $3.99 a gallon. Investigators in Missouri are still trying to figure out what caused the crash that led to the deaths of a pilot and 11 skydivers. Their plane went down about an hour outside of Kansas City soon after takeoff. Fox is buying Roku, the $22 billion deal, giving Fox access to more than 100 million global streaming households. This is ABC News.
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6: Sunshine around for our Monday forecast and a little break from the heat the first couple of days this week. In fact, afternoon highs today will be in the upper 70s. For tonight, partly cloudy, a low of 62. Tomorrow on Tuesday, we've got sunshine. Highs will inch back into the low and mid 80s, but it's going to start getting hot on Wednesday. We'll be sunny, windy, with a high near 90 degrees. Right now, it looks like scattered showers and storms head our way on Thursday. From the Arkansas Now Weather Center, I'm meteorologist Laura Huckabee.

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4: Sunshine around for our Monday forecast and a little break from the heat the first couple of days this week. In fact, afternoon highs today will be in the upper 70s. For tonight, partly cloudy, a low of 62. Tomorrow on Tuesday, we've got sunshine. Highs will inch back into the low and mid 80s.

As you know, I rode a freight train north to Detroit City. And after all these years, I find I've just been wasting my time. So I just think I'll take my foolish pride and put it on a southbound freight and ride. Go on back to the loved ones, the ones that I left waiting so far behind.

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1: Here's this hour's headlines from the Arkansas Now Newsroom. Cypress Creek Energy announced that it secured $3.5 billion in financing for the Steel River Energy Center, one of the largest solar and battery storage projects in the nation. Construction is expected to create about 700 on-site jobs. The full project is scheduled to be completed in 2029. Well, three juveniles were shot and injured Saturday afternoon at the John Kane Aquatic Center in Stuttgart. Law enforcement arrested a juvenile suspect within minutes with the help of Arkansas County Sheriff's authorities. An investigation into the shooting is ongoing. And the Central Arkansas Development Council will begin accepting applications for the 2026 Summer Low-Income Home Energy Assistance Program on July 6th. Johnny Story in the Arkansas Now Newsroom.
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5: Sunshine around for our Monday forecast and a little break from the heat the first couple of days this week. In fact, afternoon highs today will be in the upper 70s. For tonight, partly cloudy, low of 62. Tomorrow on Tuesday, we've got sunshine. Highs will inch back into the low and mid 80s, but it's going to start getting hot on Wednesday. We'll be sunny, windy, with a high near 90 degrees. Right now, it looks like scattered showers and storms head our way on Thursday. From the Arkansas Now Weather Center, I'm meteorologist Laura Huckabee.

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1: Of Iranian port until the agreement was formally completed. Federal investigators beginning to collect evidence today of that skydiving plane crash over the weekend 65 miles outside Kansas City. The pilot, along with 11 skydivers, were killed when the plane went down shortly after takeoff from Butler Memorial Airport. The cause remains unknown. On Wall Street, stocks are up. This is ABC News.
2: From ABC News and Good Morning America, I'm Lori Bergamotto. Today's Brightly Moment is brought to you by Macy's. This Father's Day, we look back at one inspiring father and son duo.
3: Brought the idea to my dad to ride across the U.S.
4: Heck yeah. It's like a bucket list thing.
2: The pair started their 3,000-mile bike ride in Pacific City, Oregon, documenting the highlights of their days.
5: Now I are biking across the United States on this rough road on this beautiful day.
2: After 42 days on the road, biking up to 80 miles a day, both father and son found something even greater than the joy of adventure.
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2: 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This Brightly Moment has been brought to you by Macy's. This Father's Day, let Macy's be your guide to gifting.
6: Sunshine around for our Monday forecast and a little break from the heat the first couple of days this week. In fact, afternoon highs today will be in the upper 70s. For tonight, partly cloudy, a low of 62. Tomorrow on Tuesday, we've got sunshine. Highs will inch back into the low and mid 80s, but it's going to start getting hot on Wednesday. We'll be sunny, windy, with a high near 90 degrees. Right now, it looks like scattered showers and storms head our way on Thursday. From the Arkansas Now Weather Center, I'm meteorologist Laura Huckabee.

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1: Rice prices still down this hour. Hello, I'm Scotty Woodson on the EAB Ag Network with your EAB New Market Report. July corn at 415 and three quarters up three, with September corn at 423 up two and a quarter. July soybeans 1117 and a quarter up three and three quarters, with August soybeans 1121 and a quarter up two and a half. July wheat at 588 and a quarter up three and three quarters, with September wheat at 599 and a quarter up three and a half. July cotton at 7338 up 44, with December cotton at 7691 up 49. July rice 1183 and a half down 20 and a half. September rice 1219 and a half also down 20 and a half cents. Moving on to livestock now. June live cattle at 250 even up 12 and a half, with August live cattle at 241.67 and a half up 50. August feeder cattle at 360.02 and a half up 260. September feeder cattle at 358.07 and a half up 352 and a half. July lean hogs at 97.07 and a half down 37 and a half, with August lean hogs at 96.07 and a half down 27 and a half. That's your EAB Noon Market Report, and I'm Scotty Woodson. Have a great day.
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4: Sunshine around for our Monday forecast, and a little break from the heat the first couple of days this week. In fact, afternoon highs today will be in the upper

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1: Hello, everyone. It is time now for a EAB News update. Meta, the parent company of Facebook, has reached agreement to buy solar power from five facilities in Arkansas. Three of those are in East Arkansas. They include the solar facilities located in Cherry Valley in Cross County, one in St. Francis County, and one in Phillips County. The others are located in Chico County and in Arkansas County. Most of those facilities are still under construction. A timeline on when they will go online has not been determined. The agreement between Meta and the solar companies operating those facilities was reached late last week. It has been learned that the major topics of discussion during the closed-door meeting conducted by Google last week concerned housing for construction crews and water usage. Representatives held another meeting, this one open to the public, Saturday in Little Rock. Main focus was the proposed $1 billion data center planned for the port of Little Rock. Google is still in the planning stages for that data center. Major Google Center is also under construction in West Memphis. There was no discussion on the Google Center in West Memphis at Saturday's meeting. Google held two meetings last Wednesday, one in Little Rock, one in West Memphis. Ava Weeks of Conway is the new Miss Arkansas. She was crowned as Miss Arkansas Saturday in Little Rock. Weeks' community service initiative is Every Seat, Every Ride, Buckle Up, in which she encourages seatbelt usage. She will continue to promote that incentive throughout her reign as Miss Arkansas. Weeks qualified for the Miss Arkansas pageant after winning the Miss Southwest Arkansas title. Weeks is now eligible for the Miss America pageant, which will be held in September in West Palm Beach, Florida. The last Miss Arkansas to win Miss America was Savvy Seals in 2017. The Arkansas State Department of Athletics has announced that three football anniversaries will be celebrated during the 2026 football season. They include the 40th anniversary of the 1986 Southland Conference Championship and the national runner-up season, the 35th anniversary of the Old Warriors Cookout, and the 30th anniversary of the founding of the Ring of Honor. 1986 team will be recognized during the Kennesaw State game on September the 26th. Annual cookout for the Old Warriors will also be held that day. The founding of the Ring of Honor will be celebrated on November 7th with the Red Wolves hosting Louisiana Monroe.

0: 24 hours a day. 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

sunshine around for our Monday forecast and a little break from the heat the first couple of days this week. In fact, afternoon highs today will be in the upper 70s. For tonight, partly cloudy, a low of 62. Tomorrow on Tuesday, we've got sunshine. Highs will inch back into the low and mid 80s, but it's going to start getting hot on Wednesday. We'll be sunny, windy, with a high near 90 degrees. Right now, it looks like scattered showers and storms head our way on Thursday. From the Arkansas Now Weather Center, I'm meteorologist Laura Huckabee.

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1: As we all know, the world can feel heavy sometimes, and even dark. 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
1: ABC News, I'm Michelle Franzen. Happening now in France, world leaders, including President Trump, arriving for this week's G7 summit. The president meeting with France's and Iran has been digitally signed and will be. Pacific Northwest, Oregon, facing triple-digit temperatures. This is ABC News.
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4: Plenty of sunshine and highs today in the upper 70s. It's turning out to be a gorgeous afternoon. Tonight, we have partly cloudy skies and a low near 60 degrees. Tomorrow will be sunny, a little warmer, with highs moving into the low and mid 80s. And then by Wednesday, it's going to start getting hot again. We'll have sunshine. It'll be windy with a high close to 90. More clouds head our way on Thursday, along with scattered showers and thunderstorms during the day and Thursday night. From the Arkansas Now Weather Center, I'm meteorologist Laura Huckabee.

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1: Here's this hour's headlines from the Arkansas Now newsroom. Three juveniles were shot and injured Saturday afternoon at the John Cain Aquatic Center in Stuttgart. Police arrested a juvenile suspect within minutes with help from the Arkansas County Sheriff's Office. An investigation into the shooting remains ongoing. The Arkansas Department of Human Services has created a webpage explaining the forthcoming work requirements for Medicaid recipients in the state. The website shows that the work requirements will go into effect on July 1st with a soft implementation. No penalties will be in effect until January 1st, 2027. The DHS webpage is available at humanservices.arkansas.gov. AAA officials reported Sunday the average cost for a regular gallon of gasoline in the natural state was $3.69, down 12 cents from last week. From the Arkansas Now newsroom, I'm Aaron Thomas.
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5: Plenty of sunshine and highs today in the upper 70s. It's turning out to be a gorgeous afternoon. Tonight, we have partly cloudy skies and a low near 60 degrees. Tomorrow will be sunny, a little warmer, with highs moving into the low and mid-80s. And then by Wednesday, it's going to start getting hot again. We'll have sunshine. It'll be windy with a high close to 90. More clouds head our way on Thursday, along with scattered showers and thunderstorms during the day and Thursday night. From the Arkansas Now Weather Center, I'm meteorologist Laura Huckabee.

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4: Plenty of sunshine and highs today in the upper 70s. It's turning out to be a gorgeous afternoon. Tonight, we have partly cloudy skies and a low near 60 degrees. Tomorrow will be sunny, a little warmer, with highs moving into the low and mid 80s. And then by Wednesday, it's going to start getting hot again. We'll have sunshine. It'll be windy with a high close to 90. More clouds head our way on Thursday, along with scattered showers and thunderstorms during the day and Thursday night. From the Arkansas Now Weather Center, I'm meteorologist Laura Huckabee.
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6: Plenty of sunshine and highs today in the upper 70s. It's turning out to be a gorgeous afternoon. Tonight, we have partly cloudy skies and a low near 60 degrees. Tomorrow will be sunny, a little warmer, with highs moving into the low and mid 80s. And then by Wednesday, it's going to start getting hot again. We'll have sunshine. It'll be windy with a high close to 90. More clouds head our way on Thursday, along with scattered showers and thunderstorms during the day and Thursday night. From the Arkansas Now Weather Center, I'm meteorologist Laura Huckabee.

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1: Here's this hour's headlines from the Arkansas Now newsroom. Governor Sarah Huckabee Sanders announced Friday that eligible executive branch employees who met or exceeded expectations on their most recent performance evaluations will receive merit-based raises. Raises apply to employees who have worked in the executive branch for at least 1 year and in their current department since January 1st. Arkansas National Guard officials say 100 soldiers have been deployed to Washington, D.C. as part of a federally funded mission. The troops will assist local police through the D.C. Safe and Beautiful Summer Operation, conducting patrols aimed at reducing crime and supporting public safety. Arkansas State broadband officials say a new agreement with Amazon will expand high-speed internet access to some of the state's hardest-to-reach areas. From the Arkansas Now newsroom, I'm Aaron Thomas.
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Plenty of sunshine and highs today in the upper 70s. It's turning out to be a gorgeous afternoon. Tonight, we have partly cloudy skies and a low near 60 degrees. Tomorrow will be sunny, a little warmer, with highs moving into the low and mid 80s. And then by Wednesday, it's going to start getting hot again. We'll have sunshine. It'll be windy with a high close to 90. More clouds head our way on Thursday, along with scattered showers and thunderstorms during the day and Thursday night. From the Arkansas Now Weather Center, I'm meteorologist Laura Huckabee.

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3: Rice and hogs down. 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July corn of 415 and a half up 2 3/4, with September corn of 422 and 3/4 up 2. July soybeans 1119 and a quarter up 5 3/4, with August soybeans 1123 and a half up 4 3/4. July wheat at 589 and 3/4 up 5 1/4, with September wheat at 6 1/2 up 4 3/4. July cotton at 7343 up 49. December cotton at 7681 up 39. July rice, 1181, down 23 cents, with September rice, 1216 and a half, down 23 and a half. Moving on to livestock now, June live cattle, 250, 62 and a half, up 75. August live cattle, 243, 25, up 207 and a half. August feeder cattle, 361, 55, up 412 and a half. September feeder cattle, 359, 52 and a half, up 497 and a half. July lane hogs, 96, 57 and a half, down 87 and a half. August hogs, 95, 77 and a half, down 57 and a half. That's your EAB Market Countdown, and I'm Scotty Woodson. Have a great day.
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Plenty of sunshine and highs today in the upper 70s. It's turning out to be a gorgeous afternoon. Tonight, we have partly cloudy skies and a low near 60 degrees. Tomorrow will be sunny, a little warmer, with highs moving into the low and mid 80s. And then by Wednesday, it's going to start getting hot again. We'll have sunshine. It'll be windy with a high close to 90. More clouds head our way on Thursday, along with scattered showers and thunderstorms during the day and Thursday night. From the Arkansas Now Weather Center, I'm meteorologist Laura Huckabee. Oh.

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Plenty of sunshine and highs today in the upper 70s. It's turning out to be a gorgeous afternoon. Tonight, we have partly cloudy skies and a low near 60 degrees. Tomorrow will be sunny, a little warmer, with highs moving into the low and mid 80s. And then by Wednesday, it's going to start getting hot again. We'll have sunshine. It'll be windy with a high close to 90. More clouds head our way on Thursday, along with scattered showers and thunderstorms during the day and Thursday night. From the Arkansas Now Weather Center, I'm meteorologist Laura Huckabee.

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1: Here's this hour's headlines from the Arkansas Now newsroom. Three juveniles were shot and injured Saturday afternoon at the John Cain Aquatic Center in Stuttgart. Police arrested a juvenile suspect within minutes with help from the Arkansas County Sheriff's Office. An investigation into the shooting remains ongoing. The Arkansas Department of Human Services has created a webpage explaining the forthcoming work requirements for Medicaid recipients in the state. The website shows that the work requirements will go into effect on July 1st with a soft implementation. No penalties will be in effect until January 1st, 2027. The DHS webpage is available at humanservices.arkansas.gov. AAA officials reported Sunday the average cost for a regular gallon of gasoline in the natural state was $3.69, down 12 cents from last week. From the Arkansas Now newsroom, I'm Aaron Thomas.
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6: Plenty of sunshine and highs today in the upper 70s. It's turning out to be a gorgeous afternoon. Tonight, we have partly cloudy skies and a low near 60 degrees. Tomorrow will be sunny, a little warmer, with highs moving into the low and mid-80s. And then by Wednesday, it's going to start getting hot again. We'll have sunshine. It'll be windy with a high close to 90. More clouds head our way on Thursday, along with scattered showers and thunderstorms during the day and Thursday night. From the Arkansas Now Weather Center, I'm meteorologist Laura Huckabee.

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1: Rice down, other crops up. 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July corn of 415 and a half up 2 3/4, with September corn of 422 and 3/4 up 2. July soybeans 1119 and a quarter up 5 3/4, with August soybeans 1123 and a half up 4 3/4. July wheat at 589 and 3/4 up 5 1/4, with September wheat at 6 1/2 up 4 3/4. July cotton 7343 up 49. December cotton 7681 up 39. July rice 1181 down 23 cents, with September rice 1216 and a half down 23 and a half. Moving on to livestock now. June live cattle 250 62 and a half up 75. August live cattle 243 25 up 207 and a half. August feeder cattle 361 55 up 412 and a half. September feeder cattle 359 52 and a half up 497 and a half. July lane hogs 96 57 and a half down 87 and a half. August hogs at 95 77 and a half down 57 and a half. 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
1: Shelf, Southern California officials with their North Los Angeles, U.S. and says emergency personnel are
2: confirming that this is C2H Strider Fortress. The old all of these aircraft because the last one was built in 1962. The aircraft was on takeoff when something wrong, and then it
1: that B-50 made by Boeing. It's world, including president, meeting for the week. Understanding center digital then will be and he says the straight of that drop is
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5: Plenty of sunshine and highs today in the upper 70s. It's turning out to be a gorgeous afternoon. Tonight, we have partly cloudy skies and a low near 60 degrees. Tomorrow will be sunny, a little warmer, with highs moving into the low and mid 80s. And then by Wednesday, it's going to start getting hot again. We'll have sunshine. It'll be windy with a high close to 90. More clouds head our way on Thursday, along with scattered showers and thunderstorms during the day and Thursday night. From the Arkansas Now Weather Center, I'm meteorologist Laura Huckabee.

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Plenty of sunshine and highs today in the upper 70s. It's turning out to be a gorgeous afternoon. Tonight, we have partly cloudy skies and a low near 60 degrees. Tomorrow will be sunny, a little warmer, with highs moving into the low and mid 80s. And then by Wednesday, it's going to start getting hot again. We'll have sunshine. It'll be windy with a high close to 90. More clouds head our way on Thursday, along with scattered showers and thunderstorms during the day and Thursday night. From the Arkansas Now Weather Center, I'm meteorologist Laura Huckabee.

to this room. I think I'm almost choking from the smell of stale perfume. And that cigarette you're smoking, I'll scare me half to death.

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1: Here's this hour's headlines from the Arkansas Now Newsroom. Three juveniles were shot and injured Saturday afternoon at the John Cain Aquatic Center in Stuttgart. Police arrested a juvenile suspect within minutes with help from the Arkansas County Sheriff's Office. An investigation into the shooting remains ongoing. And Cypress Creek Energy announced it has secured $3.5 billion in financing for the Still River Energy Center, one of the largest solar and battery storage projects in the nation. Construction is expected to create about 700 on-site jobs. The full project is scheduled to be completed by 2029. And Miss Southwest Arkansas Ava Weeks of Conway was crowned Miss Arkansas 2026 on Saturday night. Weeks Community Service Initiative is every seat, every ride, buckle up, which encourages seatbelt use to save lives. From the Arkansas Now Newsroom, I'm Hannah Campbell.
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6: Plenty of sunshine and highs today in the upper 70s. It's turning out to be a gorgeous afternoon. Tonight, we have partly cloudy skies and a low near 60 degrees. Tomorrow will be sunny, a little warmer, with highs moving into the low and mid 80s. And then by Wednesday, it's going to start getting hot again. We'll have sunshine. It'll be windy with a high close to 90. More clouds head our way on Thursday, along with scattered showers and thunderstorms during the day and Thursday night. From the Arkansas Now Weather Center, I'm meteorologist.

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1: Skies are going to be partly cloudy tonight as temperatures settle in the low 60s. On Tuesday, you can expect plenty of sunshine, still pretty nice, with a high of 84. On Wednesday, it's going to start getting hot again. We'll have sunny skies. It'll be pretty windy, with a high close to 90 degrees. Now, Thursday, we're bringing in more clouds, along with scattered showers and thunderstorms. Highs will still be close to 90. More showers and thunderstorms for Thursday night. From the Arkansas Now Weather Center, I'm meteorologist Laura Huckabee. Oh.

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Hot again. We'll have sunny skies. It'll be pretty windy with a high close to 90 degrees. Now, Thursday, we're bringing in more clouds along with scattered showers and thunderstorms. Highs will still be close to 90. More showers and thunderstorms for Thursday night. From the Arkansas Now Weather Center, I'm meteorologist Laura Huckabee.

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1: Hello, everyone. It is time now for an EAB News update. West Memphis is still in the running for a super project. That is according to Clint O'Neill, the executive director of the Arkansas Economic Development Commission. O'Neill says the super project being discussed for West Memphis would bring as many as 6,000 jobs. The Arkansas State Legislature allocated $300 million of its budget for economic incentives and infrastructure work to help land the project back in April. State officials have described the project as an advanced manufacturing facility with 4,000 initial jobs and a potential for 2,000 permanent jobs. O'Neill has not said what type of facility it would be or named the company involved. A 1,300-acre industrial megasite was developed in West Memphis to try to attract such an industry. The Sharp County coroner-elect has been arrested for following an investigation into an alleged fraudulent pet cremation. Seth Wortham was arrested Friday and booked into the Sharp County Jail in Hardy on charges of theft of property, obstructing governmental operations, and tampering with physical evidence. The charges stem from an ongoing investigation involving pet cremation services that were paid but were allegedly not carried out as promised. The Sharp County Sheriff's Department stressed that the charges are allegations and all defendants are presumed innocent unless proven guilty. Wortham was elected to the post in May, and he will assume the role in January unless he is proven guilty of the charges. The city of Kaiser in Mississippi County has received a $500,000 community block grant to address flooding issues. Kaiser Mayor Rick Creechy says the money will be used to improve drainage in the northeast part of the town. He says Kaiser has struggled with flooding in that area for years. The work includes the replacement of culverts for homeowners as well as new and expanded drainage ditches. Project is expected to be completed within 60 days, weather permitting. Well, it will be Arkansas against North Carolina in the 2026 ACC-SEC Challenge. The Hogs and the Tar Heels will meet at the Dean Smith Center in Chapel Hill Tuesday, December 1st. It will be the 12th time that Arkansas and North Carolina have played each other in basketball. It is the first on-campus meeting between the two. North Carolina has won 8 of the team's previous 11 meetings. The last was during the 2023 Battle for Atlantis in the Bahamas. 6 of their meetings have been in the NCAA tournament, the latest in 2017. Arkansas is 3-0 in the ACC-SEC Challenge with wins over Duke, Miami of Florida, and Louisville.

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3: Skies are going to be partly cloudy tonight as temperatures settle in the low 60s. On Tuesday, you can expect plenty of sunshine, still pretty nice, with a high of 84. On Wednesday, it's going to start getting hot again. We'll have sunny skies. It'll be pretty windy with a high close to 90 degrees. Now, Thursday, we're bringing in more clouds along with scattered showers and thunderstorms. Highs will still be close to 90. More showers and thunderstorms for Thursday night. From the Arkansas Now Weather Center, I'm meteorologist Laura Huckabee.

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1: U.S. and Iran's will likely be formally analyzed Friday. Governor Gavin Newsom, in a video post on X, says the department has launched an investigation into him and his wife. ABC's Alex Mallon has the possible probe.
2: This investigation is looking into Gavin Newsom's wife's tax. It's really unclear whether prosecutors amassed any evidence that would suggest they are going to seek an indictment against Gavin Newsom or his wife. They've been trying to speak and subpoena people close to him, close to his wife, to dredge up, in his words, information that would lead them to potentially seek charges. And he is framing this as a campaign of retribution by President Trump.
1: World Cup matches in full swing in Mexico, Canada, and the U.S. tonight. Iran plays New Zealand at SoFi Stadium in Los Angeles. This is ABC News.
3: From ABC News and Good Morning America, I'm Lori Bergamotto. Today's Brightly Moment is brought to you by Macy's. This Father's Day, we look back at one inspiring father and son duo.
4: Brought the idea to my dad to ride across the U.S.
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3: After 42 days on the road, biking up to 80 miles a day, both father and son found something even greater than the joy of adventure.
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7: Skies are going to be partly cloudy tonight as temperatures settle in the low 60s. On Tuesday, you can expect plenty of sunshine, still pretty nice, with a high of 84. On Wednesday, it's going to start getting hot again. We'll have sunny skies. It'll be pretty windy, with a high close to 90 degrees. Now, Thursday, we're bringing in more clouds, along with scattered showers and thunderstorms. Highs will still be close to 90. More showers and thunderstorms for Thursday night. From the Arkansas Now Weather Center, I'm meteorologist Laura Huckabee.

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Skies are going to be partly cloudy tonight as temperatures settle in the low 60s. On Tuesday, you can expect plenty of sunshine, still pretty nice with a high of 84. On Wednesday, it's going to start getting hot again. We'll have sunny skies. It'll be pretty windy with a high close to 90 degrees. Now, Thursday, we're bringing in more clouds along with scattered showers and thunderstorms. Highs will still be close to 90. More showers and thunderstorms for Thursday night. From the Arkansas Now Weather Center, I'm meteorologist Laura Huckabee.

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1: Here's this hour's headlines from the Arkansas Now Patrol. Three juveniles were shot and injured Saturday afternoon at the John Cain Aquatic Center in Stuttgart. Police arrested a juvenile suspect within minutes with help from the Arkansas County Sheriff's Office. An investigation into the shooting remains ongoing. And the Arkansas Department of Human Services has created a webpage explaining the forthcoming work requirements for Medicaid recipients in the state. The website shows the work requirements will go into effect on July 1st with a soft implementation. No penalties will be in effect until January 1st, 2027. The DHS webpage is available at humanservices.arkansas.gov. And the Dolly Parton Imagination Library mailed free books to more than 80,000 children in Arkansas in June. About 44% of eligible Arkansas children are currently enrolled in the program. 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From the Arkansas Now Newsroom, I'm Hannah Campbell.
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6: Skies are going to be partly cloudy tonight as temperatures settle in the low 60s. On Tuesday, you can expect plenty of sunshine, still pretty nice, with a high of 84. On Wednesday, it's going to start getting hot again. We'll have sunny skies. It'll be pretty windy, with a high close to 90 degrees. Now, Thursday, we're bringing in more clouds, along with scattered showers and thunderstorms. Highs will still be close to 90. More showers and thunderstorms for Thursday night. From the Arkansas Now Weather Center, I'm meteorologist Laura Huckabee.
7: You know, every now and then, I think you might like to hear something from us. Nice and easy. But there's just one thing, you see. We never, ever do nothing nice and easy. We always do it nice and rough. But we're going to take the beginning of this song and do it easy. But then we're going to do the finish rough. The way we do Proud Mary. And keep rolling on a river. 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

0: life was torn like windblown sand. Then a rock was formed when we held hands.
1: Sunny,
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